0: I did the Roger Rabbit, got framed. I can't help how I'm drawn. Put your address in maps and I said, how long is this con? I signed up for the knives. She showed up with a bomb. I learned various spells. I have various wands. Look over there and I'm gone. Fought so hard for myself. I'm a perfect blue and black swan. No cruise ships in my pond. You can't know what I'm on. I might shave my eyebrows. I might flip my whole style. I might dye myself blonde. Used to be known for my chase. I slow down like LeBron.
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Battling me against me. 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Imparted my sadness on main. I felt safe, might delete. 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
2: 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C'est le jeudi en direct à 19h, rediff le samedi à 19h et le dimanche dans la soirée. On est aussi sur RCV 99, c'est le mardi à 23h. Couple things roasted, crack a window open, let the cold in again. The trees re-threaded gold, the sign said repent. I had to let it all go so I could live in my head again. 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Locked doors, never had a key, but you test the handle occasionally. 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
1: Perhaps you'd better start from the beginning. 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

0: Yo. 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Top 10, 9-10, bitch, we all in. Yeah. Yeah. Better climb out of that hole before you fuck up your blessings. Before you realize that it's over with and start to get desperate. Keep your mind, body on pressure, give your time when it's needed. Know a man gon' be a man if he don't work, he ain't needin'. How he made it up by the figures like he must a new magic. Lost a homeboy to the drugs, man, I ain't trying to go backwards. When I realize that it's hurt and think, was it worth it? Man, I gotta shake this shit, wake up, and move with a purpose. Been in prison in my own house, I don't know if they notice. I done broke down so many times, next time I'm gonna catch me. I done helped out so many people, they took me for granted. I done lost out on so much shit, trying to live to your standards. I done made problems my problems, now I barely can breathe. The little boy father about nothing, so I roll up my sleeve. I was always good at everything, especially my dreams. But lately I ain't really been myself, ain't strong as I seemed. I've been hustling day in, day out, belong to the streets. But sometimes you gotta be a deadbeat when the kids gotta eat.
1: Sweeter than the ocean.
0: Oh God. It's like, yeah. Presidential rollies, I took big risks. We split the profit with the people, we be all in. We all in. Blue slides, I've been sliding through your whole shit. Yeah. Yeah. Kicking all that gangster shit and checked in. Heavy in these streets to me, it weighed in. Got free the homies, we be all lit. Really tried to strike me out, the reason why I don't miss. You hate me then, but love me now. Say a piece, I hold it down. The shady on these holy grounds. The devil on the TV, gotta act like it ain't creepy. You niggas see what I see? You niggas really cancel. Nigga, I ain't with it now. We were screaming mental health, and now we wanna kill them all. Lord, please forgive me for the day I finally fall apart. Come to you with open arms, heard you good at healing hearts. Some things you can't explain, dealing with that early pain. Nigga, they don't want you up, our own people vote you us. I don't see what I receive. I started fresh. Blue slides, I'm on their neck. Blue slides, I've been sliding through their whole shit. Presidential rollies, I be all lit. Top 10, not 10, but we all in. Come on. Yeah, yeah, oh shit, nigga. Blue slides, I've been slides, shit, oh shit.

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1: Slap what?
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0: 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So hood. Fuck with the God. This might be your last chance. Fuck with who I love. That'll be your last plans. Oh my God.

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Everything is someone else's fault. Victims see little change in improving their life. How can they get ahead if someone is holding them back, making them unhappy, frustrated, and angry? 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Churches can teach it, parents can pass it to children, schools teach it to students, the media reinforces it. 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
2: Opening scene, me, restless pacing, chatting to myself like a leader would address a nation. Then I'm hit with a crippling hesitation. I wonder why my self-worth hasn't grown to reflect inflation. Speculation only leads to more speculation. It's best to repress it until it reappears as you're about to fall into your deepest sleeping years. Cheers, I'm getting off, clown paint sweating off, feeling worse for wear even though I'm better off. And it isn't fair, I'm counting all the skrilla with a wistful glare, like I'm in despair. 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
0: The trees re-threaded in gold, the sign said repent. 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
4: The word and the act. While violence cloaks itself in a plethora of disguises, its favorite mantle still remains sex. Violence devours all it touches, its voracious appetite rarely fulfilled. Yet violence doesn't only destroy, it creates and molds as well. Let's examine closely then this dangerously evil creation, this new breed, encased and contained within the supple skin of woman. The softness is there, the unmistakable smell of female. The surface, shiny and silken. The body yielding yet wanton. But a word of caution, handle with care and don't drop your guard. This rapacious new breed prowls both alone and in packs, operating at any level, any time, anywhere, and with anybody. Who are they? One might be your secretary, your doctor's receptionist, or a dancer in a go-go.

tell you a little story now, aren't we, Brycey? Oh, yeah. Yes, we are. I think the world is so full right now.